0: Fool me once, that shame on me. Fooled you twice, I gave my all. Made you wear the bravest face and save your tears for rainy days. Pull up fast and love you slow and hopes it takes the pain away. I was wrong like broken clocks, I'm probably right like twice a day. Forbidden fruit, my five a day is bittersweet, I like the taste of Rolling Stone, I'm out the way. You roll the dice, I hate them. Guess who games, who loved you first? The hardest words I had to say. I felt that fear, it's all I know. Felt that fear, I'm all I know.
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I peel out the core, I will listen real close and be sincere to my own self from now on. I'll put myself upon my feet again.

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Ill vacation. We're not Spartans. We're the underdogs. We're mutts. But there's no animal that's more faithful, that's more loyal, more lovable than the mutt. So we're all dog faces. We're all very, very different. But there is one thing that we all have in common. We're mutants. There's something wrong with us. Something.

In diesem ewigen Drama, in diesem Farbenexzess. Will the things that you clean up, they will make you a mess. The things that you clean up, they will make you a mess.

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You mean the world to me. We've got to set our spirits free. The things you know, don't let them poison you. The things you got, don't let them get to you. 'Cause the dreams you wear.

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M94.5. 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

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But I'm new here. 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

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Near about impossible to forget. Said I had an ego on me. 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Well, I'm new here. And I forget. Does that mean big or small?

Our lucky pick for this month's super prize giveaway of $18.5 million.

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willingly. 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Still will count this paper up. Till we got paper cuts.

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That's why I went to school then. Probably fucked my head though. 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I done Christmas shifts at Sainsbury's, paper round and Tesco. I watched Total Wipeout. Tryna not white out. I miss my old school friends, but I don't have time now. Used to sleep at Jacob's. At Mason's, those were the days when, but I miss my Mason.

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Never got A's in the hall still. Nah, it didn't faze me at all.